from the album The Story of a Young Heart. That's A Flock of Seagulls, The More You Live, The More You Love, here on 91.9 WFBK. A Flock of Seagulls with The Fix at the Louisville Palace years ago. That was the loudest show I have ever heard in my life. My ears are still ringing. I've made that comment before, and a few other people have commented the same on social media. Yeah, a very, very loud band. Blondie before that with Heart of Glass starting off the set. That's from their Parallel Lines record. That song was the number one single in the U.S. this week back in 1979. I'm John Timmons. It's good to be with you this Derby night. I hope your Derby week and Derby weekend have been going well. I've got music on the way for you shortly from New Order, some B-52s, as well as the very first single from The Police. Right now, I want to celebrate the birthday of Chris Marrs, original drummer for the band The Replacements, turning 65 this week. Welcome to AARP, Chris. It's Replacements and Unsatisfied on FBK.

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It's the very first single from The Police, Fallout, released yesterday in 1977. Before that, we heard from The Cranberries with Salvation. That's from their album To the Faithful Departed, released 30 years ago this week. We also heard Joe Jackson's version of Peter Green's Fleetwood Mac, Oh Well. It was released back in 1991. And starting off the set, it was Chris Mars and The Replacements from the Let It Be record with Unsatisfied, Chris celebrating his 65th birthday this week. I'm John Timminger, listening to Ear Ecstasy here on FBK. And speaking of birthdays, Kate Pearson, B-52s, celebrating a birthday this week. Let's do one in her honor from Cosmic Thing. It's the B-52s in Rome on 91.9 FBK.

That's New Order with Age of Consent. That's taken from the Power, Corruption, and Lies record released 43 years ago today. 43 years? What? The B-52s before that with Rome from Cosmic Thing. 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I've got music on the way coming up the next half hour from Psychedelic Furs, some Marshall Crenshaw, as well as Split Ends. 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Up next, it's The Cure from the album Disintegration that was released 1989 today. This is Love Song on FPK.

The Tourists, that's Annie Lennox and Dave Stewart from Eurythmics, before they formed Eurythmics. I Only Want to Be With You, originally done by Dusty Springfield. The Psychedelic Furs before that with Love My Way. We also heard Love and Rockets, All in My Mind. Duran Duran gave us Come Undone, and that's from their self-titled album, also known as the Wedding Album. Roger Taylor, original drummer for the band, celebrating a birthday this week. John Timmons with you this evening. You are listening to Ear Ecstasy here on 91.9 WFPK. Got some Stone Roses on the way, as well as Elvis Costello and Split Enz. It was this week in 1982, Marshall Crenshaw released his self-titled debut record from that, Cynical Girl. It's Marshall on FPK.

0: Elvis Costello and the Attractions. Timeless question there. What's so funny about peace, love, and understanding? Split Ends before that gave us History Never Repeats. Marshall Crenshaw starting off the set with Cynical Girl. You're listening to Ear Ecstasy here on 91.9 WFPK. I've got music on the way for you from P-Hux as well as The Clash, some Matthew Sweet and Kirsty McCall. 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

It's from their self-titled debut. That's the Stone Roses. This is the one on 91.9 WFPK. Canadian band The Grapes of Wrath before that with Oh Lucky Man, starting off the 9 o'clock hour for us on this Derby night. I'm John Simmons. You're listening to Ear Ecstasy here on FPK. Good to have you along for the ride. I've got some Matthew Sweet on the way, as well as The Clash and some P. Hucks. Up next, I've got a tune for Morrissey. Now, we understand that Morrissey's coming to town. Maybe. Could be. Scheduled for the Louisville Palace October 21st. He's known to cancel shows all over the place. Let's see if it happens. We're taking bets on that tonight since it is Derby Day. Anyway, for Morrissey, this is a sure thing. This is Tomorrow on FPK.

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The Mighty Lemon Drops with Beautiful Shame on 91.9 WFPK. The Clash before that from Combat Rock with Should I Stay or Should I Go? We also heard Simple Things from Parthenon Huxley, better known as P. Hux, and Morrissey starting off the set with Tomorrow, possibly appearing at the Louisville Palace on October 21st, unless he cancels. 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I am John Timmons, and this is

0: That's Ramones and Outsider on 91.9 WFPK. The Long Riders before that with I Had a Dream. It's from their Native Sons record. A Louisville native in the band, Sid Griffin, with the Long Riders. We heard the Godfathers before that, She Gives Me Love. Kirstie McCall covering the Kinks' Days. The Ocean Blue with Cerulean and Matthew Sweet, Looking at the Sun, starting off that set. John Timmons with you this evening. I've got a few more tunes from you, for you. I've got The Laws coming up, The Folk Implosion, as well as Jill Sobule.
1: WFPK wraps up the Silent Sync series Wednesday, May 13th at 6 p.m. This one's A Woman of the World, the 1925 comedy with Pola Negri as a globetrotting trendsetter, now backed by a score of the music from Pearl Jam. 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

From their self-titled debut album, the one and only album they released, that's The Laws with Timeless Melody here on 91.9 FPK. Jill Sobule before that with I Kissed a Girl, that was released today in 1995 as a single, and Ivy, the band Ivy, with Get Enough, starting off the set. Well, I'm John Timmons, getting ready to turn things over to Lady D with In the Pocket coming up at 10 o'clock. Got a couple more for you. As always, a pleasure spending time with you. Let's do it again next week. I hope you enjoy the rest of your Derby weekend. Going to leave you now with the folk implosion. This is Natural One on 91.9 WFBK.

coming right now is the Charmels. As Long As I Got You on your station with So Much Music, 91.9 WFBK. The Charmels were a 1960s Memphis soul quartet. They were signed with Stax Revolt's label from 1966 to 1968. That was one of their most famously recorded songs. It was sampled, as you all know, Wu-Tang's classic hit, Cream. Before the Charmels, we've had Jimmy McGriff, the organist, hard bop organist with The Bird, and Top of the Hour with producer, musician, and sampler, Able to Con with For Your Eyes. Thank you all so much for tuning into your station with So Much Music. It's 91.9 WFPK. I am your hostess. That's the dopest, Lady D. I am here from every Saturday night from 10 to midnight, giving you nothing but jazz, funk, soul, and everything in between. Super excited to be with you all on our Derby weekend. Happy Derby weekend, everybody. Putting Louisville, Kentucky on the map with music that you know and love. We've been hearing from artists like the Commodores, Andrew Hugh, God Street Park, Blue Stab, Nikki Giovanni, Rael, Grand Discovery, Jaleesa, and Leaf Main. Up in a few. Up next, we're going to have Zoot Sims. He was an incredible clarinetist. He also played drums. Not a lot of people knew that. He was a part of Benny Goodman's big band for the first time in 1943. He remained with them for the next 30 years and then recorded with Joe Buskin in 1944. We're going to be hearing from the album Zoot Sims. It is actually an album that is in French. Not going to try to pronounce it, but it was recorded with his orchestra in 1956. This is Evening in Paris, 91.9.

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That was Gott Street Park alongside Pip Millett with Got to Be Good on your station with So Much Music, 91.9 WFPK. Gott Street Park is a group out of Manchester. They've been making music since 2019. Before Gott Street Park, we've had Andrew Wong with Beef, The Commodores with Been Loving You, Zoot Sims, Evening in Paris, The Jarmels, As Long As I've Got You, Jamie McGriff, The Bird, and Abel Taken at the top of the hour with For Your Eyes. We can look forward to hearing Nikki Giovanni, Rayelle, Grand Discovery, Jaleesa, Leaf, Maine, Cord, Martin, Betta Host, Sam Grindle, Eun and Braxton Cook for this hour, but we have a whole nother hour of In the Pocket right up next, so please stay tuned. If you are loving the vibes here at WFPK, you can head over to the website at lpm.org to see my playback. Everything that I've played for this hour, last week, and next week is all online at lpm.org. That is the place to go, the place to be when you want to also stay connected with the station, stay connected with news, stay connected with your community here in Louisville, stay connected with everything related to Louisville Public Media. 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Once again, my name is Lady D, and this is In the Pocket. I am here every Saturday night from 10 to midnight. I play jazz, funk, soul, and everything that comes from those genres, showing you how jazz music has been able to blend through time and space, giving us all the genres that we love and know today. We're going to keep going up next with Blue Stab. This album is Rotoqueller. It was released in 2015. Blue Stab is a producer from Paris. And let's give it a listen. Tomorrow we will love again. Blue Stab on your station with So Much Music, 91.9 WFPK.

I only want to be there to kiss you, as you want to be kissed when you need to be kissed, where I want to kiss you, 'cause it's my house and I plan to live in it. I really need to hug you when I want to hug you, as you like to hug me. Does this sound like a silly poem? I mean, it's my house, and I want to fry pork chops and bake sweet potatoes and call them yams, 'cause I run the kitchen and I can stand the heat. I spent all winter in carpet stores gathering patches so I could make a quilt. Does this really sound like a silly poem? I mean, I want to keep you warm. And my windows might be dirty, but it's my house. And if I can't see out sometimes, they can't see in either. English isn't a good language to express emotion through. Mostly, I imagine, because people try to speak English instead of trying to speak through it. I don't know. Maybe this is a silly poem. I'm saying it's my house, and I'll make fudge and call it love, and touch my lips to the chocolate warmth, and smile at old men and call that revolution. 'Cause what's real is really real. And I still like men in tight pants, 'cause everybody has something to give, and more important, needs something to take. And this is my house, and you make me happy. So this

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And this is my house, and you make me happy. So this is your home.

Coming right now is Leaf Main on your station with So Much Music. It is Juku Juku from the single Juku Juku released in 2024. Leaf Main is a producer and a multi-instrumentalist from South London. He creates sound that blends with jazz, grunge, hip-hop. He's produced for numerous composers, artists, before beginning his solo project in 2022. Before Leaf Main, we've heard Jalissa with Purpose Love, Grand Discovery with Mirages, Rael with Oh My Days, Nikki Giovanni with My House, and tomorrow we will Love Always by Blue Stab. Ending out this hour with Better Host, Sam Grindle, Yoon, and Braxton Cook. But don't you go anywhere. We have a whole another hour of In the Pocket right up next. My name is Lady D. This is In the Pocket. I'm here every Saturday night from 10 to midnight, giving you nothing but jazz, funk, soul, and everything in between. Happy Derby Day. I hope you've had a beautiful and safe Derby weekend. One of the most exciting places to be in Kentucky is around this time of year. So I hope you've enjoyed it. I know I have. Let's keep going for the end of this show. Up next, we have Cord Martin. Cord Martin is a jazz saxophonist. He's modern. He blends contemporary jazz with soul and hip-hop. The album we're going to be hearing from, actually a single that we're going to be hearing is Time Brings About Change. Cord Martin, 91.9.

Hey man, I tried to record some drums on this track and they're not very good. I just couldn't make it sound good. I don't know why. I think it's because I suck.

humming right now is Blanca with The Nest on your station with So Much Music. They are a beat maker, founder of the mastering studio Cabasa Blanks, and their musical label, Kawa Records. They've been producing since 04 and 11 and have helped other artists bring their productions to life. That was from the Birds album, released in 2024. For Blanca, we've heard Atoll Muster with Lewis Cole, Auntie Mabel, and Top of the Hour Braxton Cook with Weekend. Thank you all so much for tuning into your station with So Much Music. It's 91.9 WFPK. I'm your hostess, that's the dopest, Lady D. I'm here from every Saturday from 10 to midnight, giving you nothing but jazz, funk, soul, and everything in between. If you are tuning in right now, welcome. If you're returning, thank you so much for returning. We have a whole another hour of your jazz, funk, soul, plus favorites from artists like Sava Davison, Dina Washington, Sade, Boho Mayhair Creature, Jack DeJanate, Wild Cookie, Black Market, Savory, and Devra, just to name a few. Up next, we're going to be hearing from David Laue. They are a music producer, guitarist, and a musician. They've been partnering with Carson Twa, which is a singer and also a producer as well. Up next is Where Are You Going from the album Tear Down, released in 2024. Your station with So Much Music, 91.9.

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Behind me right now is Sade on your station with so much music. It's Cherry Pie. It was part of Diamond Life, which was released in 1984 in July. Sade was a Nigerian-British singer and songwriter. She became famous for hits like Smooth Operator and The Sweetest Taboo. She blends soul, jazz, and pop. Cherry Pie received one nominee, 4 Grammy Awards, for the mass success of that album. Before Sade, we've heard Dana Washington with Am I Blue? Siv Davison with Will You Meet Me Again? David Laurie with Where We Going? And Blanca with The Nest. We have Creature, Jack DeNota, Wild Cookie, Black Market, Savory, and Devra all up in the queue. If you are loving the vibes here at WFBK, you can head over to the website at lpm.org to see my playback. Everything that I have played for this hour, last hour, last week, and next week is all online at lpm.org. That is also the place to go, the place to be, to become a member. When you become a member, that is how we get continued program support here at the station so that you can continue to hear the music that you love and hear the news that you enjoy and stay connected with the community that you spend time with. Once again, my name is Lady D. This is In the Pocket. I am here every Saturday night from 10 to midnight, giving you nothing but jazz, funk, soul, and everything in between. Up next, we have Boho Maher alongside Himyat. It's the Eclipse album released in 2022 for the musicians that played, along with the producers Himai that made it. Up next is Roadrunner on your station with so much music, 91.9 WFBK.

Bobbing right now is Black Market on your station with So Much Music, 91.9 WFBK. Femme drummer partnered with Alojan Allen, which is the saxophonist on the record. We're going to be ending tonight's show with Kudos by Sari. Thank you so much for tuning in to your station with So Much Music. Thank you for tuning in to In the Pocket. Once again, my name is Lady D. I am here every Saturday night from 10 to midnight, giving you nothing but jazz, funk, soul, and everything in between. I'm going to be here same time, same place every Saturday night. After this show, if you want to stay connected, you can find me on Instagram at _.inthepocket or at DJDNASTI. If you want to stay tuned to the after work, if you want to stay tuned to the WFBK mixtape after this, that is what is going to be playing into the wee hours of the morning. Once again, it's been such a pleasure to be able to bring this music to you every week. Hope you enjoy your Derby weekend, and you'll hear from me next week. Peace and love.

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And the synth-pop sounds of Louisville band Modiste. 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
1: Howdy, neighbors. 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

But 10 can't give me that Bruce Banner. I've got crisis stamina. Full marathon, four breaks. I can feel the your crisis race spray out my back. Because in England, nobody can hear you scream. You're just lads.

91.9 WFPK and Waterfront Park present our next WFPK Waterfront Wednesday of the season on May 27th with British singer-songwriter Arlo Parks. And the synth-pop sounds of Louisville band Modiste. Gates open at 5 on the Big Four Lawn in Waterfront Park, and the free concert begins at 6:30 p.m. Arrive early to enjoy the new Monarch Living Room stage featuring bluegrass music from Louisville artists. 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

91.9 WFPK and Waterfront Park present our next WFPK Waterfront Wednesday of the season on May 27th with British singer-songwriter Arlo Parks. And the synth-pop sounds of Louisville band Modiste. 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

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You want to know why I love 91.9 WFPK? So much music.

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And the synth-pop sounds of Louisville band Modiste. 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

91.9 WFPK and Waterfront Park present our next WFPK Waterfront Wednesday of the season on May 27th with British singer-songwriter Arlo Parks. And the synth-pop sounds of Louisville band Modiste. Gates open at 5 on the Big Four Lawn in Waterfront Park, and the free concert begins at 6:30 p.m. Arrive early to enjoy the new Monarch Living Room stage featuring bluegrass music from Louisville artists. 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

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Put a $20 gold piece on my watch chain, so the boys will know that I died standing pat.

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Snow Caps, that's a self-titled release from Katie Crutchfield, also known as Waxahachie, and her twin sister Allison. They teamed up for this release. The song's called Coast. Daniel Martin Moore in the middle with It's You, and a classic from Dean Martin, On the Street Where You Live. All right, here at 91.9 WFPK. Keep listening. I've got some new Death Cab for Cutie. And a little later in the hour, some music from the Black Keys. They are our artist of the day here at WFPK. 91.9 WFPK is proud to welcome Dead, Live, and Brothers, a celebration of Grateful Dead and Allman Brothers at Headliners Tuesday, May 5th. Ticket details for this 18 and over show available at headlinerslouisville.com and at the Headliners Music Hall box office. U2, this one's from the Pop album here at 91.9 WFPK.

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91.9 WFPK and Waterfront Park present our next WFPK Waterfront Wednesday of the season on May 27th with British singer-songwriter Arlo Parks. And the synth-pop sounds of Louisville band Modiste. Gates open at 5 on the Big Four Lawn in Waterfront Park, and the free concert begins at 6:30 p.m. Arrive early to enjoy the new Monarch Living Room stage featuring bluegrass music from Louisville artists. 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

parking lots that you can't find it. It will kick your dog. It will leave libidinous messages on your boss's voicemail and your voice. It is insidious and subtle. It is dangerous and terrifying to behold. It is also a rather interesting shade of mauve. Bad times will give you Dutch elm disease. It will leave the toilet seat up. It will make a batch of methamphetamine in your bathtub and then leave bacon cooking on the

Planting Tomatoes. That's Lucy Dacus here at 91.9 WFPK. And a couple of bands who you might think would be solo artists based on their names. Len, spelled L-E-N, is a Canadian band with rock and hip-hop influences. Man of the Year. And we started the set with Laika, L-A-I-K-A. They're an electronic trip-hop band. And a song called Bad Times from the album Good Looking Blues. My name is Stacy Owen. Thanks for tuning in. Some Rufus Wainwright before the hour's up. And a song from our Artist of the Day coming up next. 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Johnson, Saturday, May 16th at the Northeast Regional Library. 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The Black Keys are proof that you don't need much more than grit and groove and a killer riff. Dan Auerbach and Patrick Carney, they started out in Akron, Ohio, and they built on that sound with lots of blues roots and garage rock and took it all the way to arena stages. WFPK is happy to welcome them to the Louisville Palace tonight. So we've made them our Artist of the Day. You'll hear a song from the Black Keys each hour, starting with this one from the 2011 release El Camino. Kind of starts off quiet and acoustic and then explodes into a full-on rock song. This is Little Black Submarines on 91.9 WFPK.

Modest Mouse is back with a new song called Picking Dragon's Pockets. They'll be at Bonnaroo Sunday, June 14th in Manchester, Tennessee. Hole with Violet, and it's a Free World Baby, R.E.M., from the Coneheads soundtrack. Thanks for listening to 91.9 WFPK. My name's Stacey Owen. I've got a new song from Sun Little and then some Radiohead from the Amnesiac album in just a little bit. 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

Lambrini Girls with a new song called Cult of Celebrity here at 91.9 WFPK. Robert Plant with a song called Rainbow. And Louisville's own My Morning Jacket from the album simply called Z, What a Wonderful Man. On the way, some Linda Lindas before the hour's done. LPM is proud to sponsor the Louisville Leopard Percussionist with over 140 student musicians live in concert at their annual big gig Sunday, May 10th at 2 p.m. at the Brown Theater. Ticket details at KentuckyPerformingArts.org. It's time for another one from our artist of the day, the Black Keys. They're at the Louisville Palace tonight, so we're hearing a song every hour. They did a lot of self-producing early on in their career and leaned hard into the blues and some soul influences. And over time, they've expanded their sound, but they never really lost that kind of raw, gritty, core sound to their music. I'm going to play one from a more recent release. This came out in 2024 from the album Ohio Players. Keep My Name Out of Your Mouth. Our artist of the day, the Black Keys on 91.9 WFPK.

It's been 6 years since we've had new music from The Strokes, and this is from the new one called Reality Awaits, due here June 26th. Rick Rubin produced this one, and the first song we have is called Going Shopping. The Strokes play Bonnaroo Friday, June 12th in Manchester, Tennessee. Young Fathers with a song called I Heard, and End of Summer was Epstein Erickson Trio. On the way, some Chicago music from Rat Boys, and also be getting to some Tom Petty here in just a little while. My name's Stacy Owen, and programming support comes from Louisville City FC, professional men's soccer team, hosting the Pittsburgh Riverhounds for Puppet the Pitch Night at Lynn Family Stadium. Fans and dogs welcome, Saturday, May 9th at 7 o'clock. Ticket info and more at loucity.com. 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

91.9 WFPK and Waterfront Park present our next WFPK Waterfront Wednesday of the season on May 27th with British singer-songwriter Arlo Parks. And the synth-pop sounds of Louisville band Modiste. Gates open at 5 on the Big Four Lawn in Waterfront Park, and the free concert begins at 6:30 p.m. Arrive early to enjoy the new Monarch Living Room stage featuring bluegrass music from Louisville artists. 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

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Now expanded to 2 hours every Sunday morning from 7 to 9. 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

Dangerous Lover, new from Sekou here at 91.9 WFPK. That's spelled S-E-K-O-U. And a couple of all-time faves. We heard The Obvious Child from Paul Simon's Rhythm of the Saints. And Every Day is a Winding Road from Sheryl Crow's self-titled release. My name's Stacey Owen. Thanks for tuning in. Some Grace Potter coming up before the hour's done. But first, it's another one from our featured artist of the day. The fuzzy guitars and really catchy beats from the Black Keys. They have a way of making stripped-down rock feel really big. It's just the two of them, but it always sounds like a whole lot more, and this song is no exception. It's from their 2008 release, Attack and Release. It's got a bit of a dark edge, but it's got a really catchy hook, and the Black Keys are playing tonight at the Louisville Palace. So I got a song from them every hour for you, including Psychotic Girl on 91.9 WFPK.

Hope We Have Fun. That's the new album from Mount Joy. And they have help from Gigi Perez on a song called In the Middle. Just wrapped up that set. Mount Joy will be playing Railbird Festival Saturday, June 6th at the Enfield at Red Mile in Lexington. And they're doing Bonnaroo, too. Sunvolt in the Middle and Mary Chapin Carpenter down at the Twist and Shout from her release Shooting Straight in the Dark. My name is Stacey Owen. Thanks for tuning in on this Sunday. I've got some They Might Be Giants, something new from them, coming up in this next set. And in just a little while, we'll hear some NXS. 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How about some Iron and Wine to start this set on 91.9 WFPK?

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She's a Nigerian-American singer-songwriter based in Katy, Texas, Blessing Jolie, from the album 20-Nothing. We just heard Growing Pains here at 91.9 WFPK. Before that, new Blessing Jolie, Tame Impala, and Joanne Shaw Taylor with a song called Human. I've got more from the Black Keys coming up. My name's Stacey Owen, and they are our Artist of the Day because they play the Louisville Palace tonight. We're very happy to welcome them to town. LPM is proud to sponsor the Louisville Leopard Percussionists with over 140 student musicians live in concert at their annual big gig Sunday, May 10th at 2 p.m. at the Brown Theater. Ticket details at kentuckyperformingarts.org. The Black Keys are here tonight to play the Louisville Palace, and they're our Artist of the Day. Been playing some every hour for you. For this next tune, we're going way back to 2002. It was one of their early blues covers from their release, The Big Come Up. And this is where it all began. Here's Poor Boy, A Long Way From Home on 91.9 WFPK.

He's an East Tennessee native, these days based in Nashville. That's Josiah and the Bonnevilles. And a new song called Going Gone here at 91.9 WFPK. 8 More Miles to Louisville. I played a version of that from Grandpa Jones yesterday for Derby Day. But I also love this version from Sam Bush from his album King of My World. And Elliott Smith from the Either Or album. We started with I Figured You Out. Stacey Owen here, and on the way, something new from Tori Amos. WFBK presents her at the Louisville Palace Monday, August 10th. That'll be here before you know it. 91.9 WFPK is proud to present Paul Thorne, Life is Just a Vapor, Friday, May 15th at the Kentucky Center. Paul Thorne is returning to Louisville to perform his old classics and songs from his new album, Life is Just a Vapor, Friday, May 15th. Ticket info at kentuckyperformingarts.org. Here's some Louisville music from Cabin on 91.9 WFPK.

91.9 WFPK and Waterfront Park present our next WFPK Waterfront Wednesday of the season on May 27th with British singer-songwriter Arlo Parks. And the synth-pop sounds of Louisville band Modiste. Gates open at 5 on the Big Four Lawn in Waterfront Park, and the free concert begins at 6:30 p.m. Arrive early to enjoy the new Monarch Living Room stage featuring bluegrass music from Louisville artists. 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

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Now expanded to 2 hours every Sunday morning from 7 to 9. 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

A new song from the artist Bedouin, Neon Summer Skin, is due June 5th, and from that new album we heard Long Way to Fall. Back in the Day, some Erykah Badu in the middle, and Stay a While from She and Him. Keep listening for some Tears for Fears coming up before the hour's done, and another one from our Artist of the Day coming up next. My name is Stacey Owen, and we get programming support from Louisville Free Public Library Foundation, presenting Night at the Library from Page to Plate, an after-hours culinary experience featuring local chefs, curated tastings and drinks with special guest Chef J.J. Johnson, Saturday, May 16th at the Northeast Regional Library. Ticket details at lfplfoundation.org. The Black Keys are at the Louisville Palace tonight. FPK happy to welcome them to town. And we're going to go to their Ohio Players album for a song that they wrote in London with help from Noel Gallagher. 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

From the new 19-track deluxe album, A Matter of Time, The Final Hour. That's Leve with Mad Woman. Black Magic Woman was Tierra Whack, and some Bridget Bardot to start the 2 o'clock hour. Good afternoon, and thanks so much for sharing some of your Sunday with me. My name is Stacey Owen. I've got Willow teaming up with Kamisi Washington coming up in this next set, and even some Pogues. And before the hour is done, one more from the Black Keys, our Artist of the Day. 91.9 FPK is proud to present Blackberry Smoke Rattle, Ramble, and Roll Tour, Thursday, May 28th at the Louisville Palace. Ticket information for Blackberry Smoke at louisvillepalace.com. Nina Simone's going to kick this off with Lilac Wine on 91.9.

go with it. I used to live in England. And Ross from the 1975 said my band was the best band he'd ever heard in his entire life. And I was like, Ross, man, your band is pretty good too. I like that one song.

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Some Brooklyn-based cinematic art pop from singer and pianist Bella Litza. The new album's called Drasticism, and Passion Plug is the song. Before Bella Litza, we heard Them Crooked Vultures with Mind Eraser, No Chaser, and Something for Your Mind was Super Organism. My name's Stacey Owen. It's been a pleasure hanging with you today. I've got another one from our artist of the day, the Black Keys. Before I turn it over to Michael Young for Roots and Boots, that's coming up at 3 o'clock. 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We've been listening to Dan Auerbach and Patrick Carney, the Black Keys, all day today, and we're going to take this last track from their 2008 release, Attack and Release. I love this almost psychedelic feel to this song. It's Strange Times, and again, you can catch the Black Keys tonight at the Louisville Palace.

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4: 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We feature artists too old, too loud, or too eccentric to fit a demographic. 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

Well, hello again, everybody. I'm Michael Young here with Roots and Boots. It's the 28-year tradition of tuning in on Sundays 3 to 6 and listening to the best of country, Americana, roots rock, what have you. And today, we're going to do something for our visitors in town for the Kentucky Derby. We're going to focus solely on local and regional artists from the area. The majority are from Louisville, but we go out in the state, both states, Kentucky and Indiana, for a few. We want to give you a taste of the excellent singers and songwriters we have here in our town. So if you're leaving our fair city today, enjoy this as your soundtrack. We're going to start off with Britt Taylor here on Roots and Boots 91.9 WFPK.

That is Shannon Vetter with guest Scott T. Smith on Musician's Lament. Before that, Kate Justice with Scott T. Smith on a song called Say You Love Me. And I don't have any Scott T. Smith's music to play for you because his album hasn't come out yet, but it's coming out this year, and I'm excited about it. Before that, Nick Dittmeyer and the Sawdusters with Apparition, and Britt Taylor with Land of the Forgotten. All Kentucky artists, Southern Indiana, Kentucky, Louisville, you know the region. We're featuring them today. As we know, we have a lot of tourists in town for the Kentucky Derby, so I thought it would be a good idea to put the spotlight on those currently active in the roots music scene here in Louisville. And one of the leaders of that roots music scene in Louisville is none other than our Bluegrass Evolution host, Aaron Biebelhauser. This is one from the latest album from the Biebelhauser brothers. This is called Snook Hudson on Roots and Boots, 91.9 WFPK.

That is Candy Jenkins right there with Wild Blue. Before that, Don Pettigo from up in Columbus, Indiana, Week in the Neons. Leah Blevins, All Dressed Up, and the Biebelhauser Brothers with Snook Hudson here on Roots and Boots. I'm Michael Young, your host, and it's a tradition here, Sunday afternoons, 3 to 6 p.m. We spend 3 hours, the best in country, alt-country, Americana, singer-songwriters, roots rock, cowpunk, what have you. Been doing it for 28 years. And today's show is directed at the tourists in our town for the Kentucky Derby, giving you a sample of all the great singers and songwriters and performers from right here in Louisville and surrounding areas, out into Kentucky and up into Indiana as well, to give you an example of what a great roots music scene we have here in Louisville. Needs to have more focus put on it. So that's what I'm trying to do today, and I hope you enjoy it, and I hope you enjoyed your time in our fair city. Louisville Public Media is proud to sponsor the Louisville Metro Department of Transportation, celebrating National Bike to Work Day, Friday, May 15th. 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Continuing with our local and regional focus today, we just heard from Candy Jenkins. Well, let's hear now from the Jenkins Twins with Emily Jamerson as a guest on In My Hour of Darkness here on Roots and Boots.

That is one of my very favorite Johnny Berry songs, and that's Johnny Berry and the Outliers with The Winter Sparrow from his Fagen Busch Farm album. That band is pretty legendary around here. If you ever get a chance to see them perform live, I highly recommend it. As I do Tyrone Cotton, my favorite singer. We heard from him before that with Turnaround Boogie. Stephen Couch, one of the best guitarists you'll ever see, and his band, The Betweeners, there with Roosevelt Meeks from the Guilty Pleasure album. Stephen often plays with Tyrone at Tyrone's shows, too, so they're a great combination. We started with the Jenkins Twins from Kentucky and Emily Jamerson on In My Hour of Darkness. Well, we're about 45 minutes into today's show. This is Roots and Boots on 91.9 WFPK. I'm your host, Michael Young. We're featuring all local, regional, Kentucky, and Southern Indiana artists today to give you a taste of the roots music scene here in town. And no summation of Louisville music would be complete without My Morning Jacket and Will Oldham. So they're both in this next set. This is a great, great tune. Back when My Morning Jacket still did more Americana-sounding stuff, this song always reminded me, gave me a serious John Hartford vibe, and I've always loved it. Here's Golden from My Morning Jacket here on 91.9 WFPK.

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That was Chadwick Wild there with Floating Away here on Roots and Boots. Before that, Joan Shelley and Everybody. Thomas A. Minor and the Picket Line, who just played their first show together in a few years with The River Rose, started us off at the top of the hour. And before the top of the hour, it was My Morning Jacket, Bonnie Prince Billy, and Cheyenne Mize. We're playing all locals today. Local and regional artists here on this Derby Sunday. We're listening to Nathan Salzberg right now. 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All right, we're going to continue on with our local feature today, and still got a lot to get to. It's a rich, rich scene here in Louisville, Kentucky. Let's start this next set with something from Carly Johnson. This is called The Believer, 91.9 WFPK.

flower had Heisman buzz. Now it's a pissing competition.

Ryan Davis and the Roadhouse Band, New Threats from the Soul, title track to his album from last year. Fantastic record. Carly Johnson before that with The Believer. I'm Michael Young. 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And we're about halfway through the show. We're featuring all locals tonight. Local, regional artists, just to give you a slice of Kentucky and the music scene here in the Louisville area. And that's kind of what we're all about tonight. Hope you enjoy hearing some things that maybe you're not familiar with, but the quality is fantastic. 91.9 WFPK is proud to present Paul Thorne, Life is Just a Vapor, Friday, May 15th at the Kentucky Center. Paul Thorne is returning to Louisville to perform his old classics and songs from his latest album, Life is Just a Vapor, Friday, May 15th. Ticket information at

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That is Dave Ernst and Superstar from his album Hickory Switch here on Roots and Boots, 91.9 WFPK. Before that, Catherine Irwin with Dusty Groove from her Little Heater solo album. Catherine, of course, well known as one of the principals in Freakwater, which is a hybrid Chicago slash Louisville band. They count. Daniel Martin Moore before that with Anyway, and Abby Hamilton, Fried Green Tomatoes. We're featuring Kentucky artists and Southern Indiana artists and Louisville artists today here on Roots and Boots, just to show our best side to our visitors here in town for the Derby. We get support here at 91.9 WFPK from Bourbon and Beyond, returning in 2026 with the Foo Fighters, Mumford & Sons, Chris Stapleton, and the Dave Matthews Band. 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Let's continue our little trip through Kentucky. 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

That's a really good band out of the Moorhead area called AP Harbor. The tune is The Dragonfly on My Papaw's Forehead, and I must admit it was the title that got my attention. Turns out to be a really good song, though. Those guys are great. Before that, Magnolia Boulevard with Spellbound, Small Time Napoleon with Take Offense, and a new tune from Augie Hale called Pins and Needles started us off here on this final hour of Roots and Boots tonight. We're doing all local, regional artists tonight just to give you all a taste of the fabric of the Roots music scene here in Louisville, Kentucky. If you're visiting for the Derby, thanks for coming. Hope you're enjoying yourself. I hope all your bets came in, but all of them don't. But music gets us through nonetheless. All right, I'm Michael Young. I'm your host here on Roots and Boots. We get support from the Louisville Folk School, offering private lessons and group classes for students of all ages in Crescent Hill. Instruction in fiddle, harmonica, banjo, guitar, dulcimer, singing, and ensembles. Details at louisvillefolkschool.org. Well, one of the things that I do that keeps me in touch with a lot of local musicians is every year on January 1st, the last few years I've been organizing the Towns Van Zandt tribute, which has been going on for 20-some-odd years here in town, and I've emceed it a lot, but the last 4 or 5 years I've been actually putting it together. And these next two artists are artists that I got to know by inviting them to perform at the Towns Van Zandt tribute. And so we're going to go to that next. Andy Branton's up first, and we're going to follow it up with Catherine Brooks. Both of them gave of their time and did great performances at the Towns Van Zandt tribute. So here's some of their original material. First up, Andy Branton with Traveling Days here on 91.9 WFPK.

That is Adults with Forfeit here on Roots and Boots. Before that, Catherine Brooks with 615 and Andy Branton, Traveling Days. And if I make any more mistakes tonight, they should take away my radio license. I don't know what's going on. The buttons don't appear to be working as they should, but we're getting through. So I apologize to Catherine for breaking up her song there for a minute, but still sounded good to me. I'm Michael Young with you here on Roots and Boots. We're doing all locals tonight. Hope you're enjoying it. We get support here at 91.9 WFPK from Bourbon and Beyond, returning in 2026 with the Foo Fighters, Mumford & Sons, Chris Stapleton, and the Dave Matthews Band. 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Up next, let's do one from my good friend Richard Powell's album Vibrato. This is called Peachtree City, Georgia, here on 91.9 WFPK.

That's Mama Said String Band with The Person You Get. Before that, Hunter's Peace, Here's to You, Here's to Me, and Richard Powell, Peachtree City, Georgia. We're doing all locals tonight and getting a sample of the roots and country music scene in and around Louisville, Kentucky. I'm your host, Michael Young, and we got one more set of music before we get on out of here and step aside for Bluegrass Evolution with Aaron Biebelhauser. And if I didn't get to you or your band tonight, I apologize. I'm squeezing in as many as I can. But we're going to get some more in before this is over. We're going to start off with one of my all-time favorite bands, Freakwater. We played Catherine Irwin earlier, but now we're going to play a Freakwater tune. A couple of acts featuring great guy Danny Flanagan. And then something from our resident Grammy winner in this one as well, from Michael Cleveland. So let's get it started. Here is Freakwater and Loserville, 91.9 WFPK.

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Don't remember what it had to say. Sorry, love you, blah, blah, blah.

love to say I told you so. It was the right idea at the time. Mama keeps awake nights, 'cause sometimes mommies need a break.

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Howdy, friends and neighbors. Aaron Biebelhauser here, your host of Bluegrass Evolution here on 91.9 WFPK. That was Russell Moore and Third Time Out with I'm Leaving Detroit. Before that, another North Carolina band, Unspoken Tradition with Crooked Jack featuring John Doyle. Coming up next here on 91.9, we got Jim and Jesse McReynolds singing an old John Prine classic. Here Comes Paradise. You heard it here on Bluegrass Evolution.

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That's the last moonshiner from Buddy Melton, longtime lead singer of the Balsam Range. Before that was 8 Miles High from Chris Hillman and Herb Peterson. Green Mountain Hop from Bill Keith. Here comes a classic bluegrass number. It's a live recording of The Country Gentleman. Here comes the Fox on the Run on 91.9 WFPK.

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Aaron Biebelhauser here, your host of Bluegrass Evolution. That's a tune called Cottontown from Third Time Out. Got a bunch of great music coming your way, original songwriter-driven bluegrass music coming your way in the next segment, including a little bit of music from Hot Rise FY5, as well as Missy Armstrong and this next artist, Molly Tuttle and Golden Highway, with one of the great tunes off of her collection of new bluegrass recordings, well, recent as in the last 4 years. Here comes Crooked Tree from Molly Tuttle and Golden Highway on 91.9.

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Classic bluegrass there from the Stanley Brothers, Ralph and Carter Stanley, from that southwestern part of Virginia, right near the eastern Kentucky border there. An area fertile with bluegrass music pioneers like the Stanley Brothers, Jack Cook, George Shuffler, and a whole bunch more. Here comes the Osborne Brothers with Old Brush Arbors here on 91.9.